Well, here's my final serenade. Here's a gun and here's a blade. Here's a picture that I saved too long. Here's my

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And boy, let me tell you, she was the prettiest thing I'd ever seen in a pair of boots. 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And that's when I realized that she was every cowboy's dream come true.

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3: Country.

Well, here's my final serenade. Here's a gun and here's a blade. Here's a picture that I saved for too long. Here's my credit card and keys, and the reason I won't find peace. Here's a song I should not complete.